whimpers, you're dick irritating, your greedy cross-eyed side. Oh Christ, and you're greasing up now to the creepy old cow that would sell out your mother, and besides.

Yes, but not today. Yes, but not today. Funny saying that, 'cause I don't fucking care. Yes, but not today.

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We all just need

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1: 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I've been hazy, lazy, listless, and troubled.

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7: motherfucker, you be all lying.
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1: Words are violently erupting, signs are flashing, bodies talk. Words are violently erupting, signs are flashing, bodies talk. Words are violently erupting, signs are flashing, bodies talk.

erupting, signs are flashing, bodies talk, words are violently erupting, signs are flashing.

0: 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Signs are flashing, bodies talk, words.
1: There's a rumor of
0: violently erupting. Signs are flashing.